0: Ladies and gentlemen, it's a privilege to be playing with him, Eric Clapton.
1: Thank you.

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Wait a second.

And we got a real surprise here too tonight. I was thinking when I was up in the dressing room, there's this picture that 10 years ago, just 2 weeks shy, was Live Aid right here in this building. And as that song opened the festival, it was the vision of one man and a vision that became a reality that saved a lot of lives. And you should be very proud to call that festival your own and this man one of your own. And welcome to the stage, a knight of the British Empire, Sir Bob Geldof.

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1: Thank you.

So next time you're in a jungle fight and you feel a presence near or hear a voice that in your mind will lie, just be thankful that you're not alone and you've got some company from a big marine boys' call.

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1: Now the first thing you're going to say is to be or not to be. It's going to come up in a second.

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Won't be gone for long. 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

0: thank you is what I should have said. I should be in bed, but temptations of trouble on my tongue, troubles yet to come.
1: One sip,
0: bad for me.
1: One hit,
0: bad for me.
1: One kiss,
0: 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But I give in so easily, and no thank you.

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Yes, and how many years can some people exist before they're allowed to be free? Yes, and how many times can a man turn his head and pretend that he just

0: 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I done smoked the whole other joint.
1: Oh, I smoked a whole.
0: After listening to that shit.
2: Hey you. Hey you. Don't be silly.